Thanks for tuning in to Duck Radio. This is Maisie with Scratch Brain. Got another like 40-ish minutes left of tracks. Yeah, hope everyone's having a nice Sunday night or whatever time it is where you're listening to this.

You know, chuggers, you know, people started calling them chuggers. And I've come up with a new word. Chunks. Chugging chunt. Piss off. Sometimes you have to do a bit of shimmy. Chuggers. Because I love hearing chugging chunt.

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That's the shit we used in class with. 4-5. That's the shit we used in class with. 4-5. That's the shit we used in class with. 4-5. That's the shit we used in class with.

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All right, we're going to do another half hour. You're listening to CS Back to Back TK. Lingy up next, but another half hour.

to do like a like a New York one, you know, sort of like, hey, I'm walking here. But maybe it could be like, hey, I'm chunting here. No, because I'm in New York, so like it's instead of being, hey, I'm walking here, it'd be like, hey, I'm chunting here. Do you get that? Does that make sense? Or it could be like a, it could be like a Jerry Seinfeld thing, like, you know, what's the deal with all these junts?

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This is Chunt 800. Coming at you from New York City, this is Large Trousers. Got my technical setup prepared just in time. A little bit of a last minute crisis with the audio technicals. Yeah, no yawn this morning. Too stressed. The thought of missing this show had me wide awake.

0: All right, a little bit of a stressful start, but
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1: watch them pop like dominoes.
0: I had a dream last night that I was DJing and everything was fucking up. 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

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Sweet love. Who needs a shout out?

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Hey, shout out to Wuzfred.

0: shout out to DJ Cyan. Shout out to Ba.
1: Come here, girl. 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
0: Shout out to Mushy Sauce Room.
1: I would love to hold you close. 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
0: Hey, shout out to Pensive Kebab. 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

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And shout out to number 2.

Shout out to Mavros and happy Chunt 8100.

Hey, out to Osk, out to Bean 3, and out to the man, the myth, and the legend, Young Dale.

All right, that's going to be it for me. Thanks for listening, everybody. Finish on a little Jersey House DJ Swisher number. Who we got up next?

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1: Riddle me this. If a chunt chunts, but no one's there to chunt it, have they really chunted? Of course they have, you fucking chunt.

another edition of Brazilian Correspondent. Okay, Happy New Year! It's Happy New Year for Brazilian Correspondents. I hope you all have an amazing year. I hope we have a better year than 2024. It's already 30th, but still, it's the first edition of the year, so... Anyways, 2 hours with me today, as always. First hour Brazilian music, probably, and second hour meeting things up. I'm still not sure.

out to everyone in the chat room, out to Cipralets, out to Number 2, out to the Jazzy, out to Baba, out to Annika, Untitled Goose Girl, almost didn't come out, out to Sleeper Lies Demon, out to Sayani, out to everyone. Thank you for listening.

Uf. This one was Marco Ribas, girassóis, sunflowers, and I've been listening to a lot of Marco Ribas, amazing artist. Before that, we had Toda Essa Água, All of That Water by Lou Borges, and we started off the show with Prossiga by João Donato, which means go on. And this next one is Saudades de Você, I Miss You by Vinícius Cantuária.

Oof. I love this record so much. This one, Caboclo by Arthur Verocai, from his amazing record, Arthur Verocai 1972. Before that, we had Bahia Comigo, Bahia with me, It's the name of the state, my hometown, and my home state, and it's an amazing one. And some skies, some pictures of skies and landscapes popping in the chat room. Seems that everyone is having a nice day right now. So amazing, so nice to see that grainy day here in São Paulo. Be raining the past couple of days. Out to the Jazzy, out to Number Two, out to Dials, out to Tro, out to Gabi, out to everyone. This next one, Negro Negro by Edu Lobo.

This one, Deixa Tristeza by Neno, You Leave the Sadness. People going crazy in the chat room with this track, and the correct way to pronounce that is Cuica. The Cuica was rocking on that track, right? This next one, Kyrie by Giorgetti.

This one, Ruas do Rio by Tânia Maria, which means the streets of Rio, and out to Wasfret in the chat room, out to Baba, out to Gui Olimpio, out to everyone.

Man, weather has been so trash in São Paulo. There's a massive rain starting right now. Holy shoot! This one was Bonnier, Cartier, Mirandolina, and this next one, Marisa Rossi, Deixa Eu Te Amar.

This one underneath, Melly, Derreter e Suar. Before that we had Moral Tem Hora by Cristina Camargo, and I'm going to confirm the other ones because I already forgot.

This one underneath, Bruno Berli, Chido Lido Le, released in 2023, an emerging artist in Brazil. I like his stuff.

This One Underneath, Areia Movediça by Marco Ribas. Another one by Marco Ribas. Are the levels for the mic sounding better right now? I hope so.

Just saying, I'm a supporter of chant in Portugal. 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There is a straight flight from my hometown. I just go to Salvador. I spend some days there and then catch the flight to Portugal. And then we enjoy chant in Portugal. I support that. I'm going to change my Facebook profile picture.

it's so weird because on the first time I landed on Portugal, I never left the airport. But when I landed there in connection, Lisbon looks a lot like Salvador. It's crazy. For 1 second I was like, am I landing in Salvador? A more rich Salvador? You know, and the cities are so similar in the architecture of the old buildings.

This one, Act Not Surprised by Jupiter Apple. He's actually from Brazil, but singing English in this one. Bye bye, Wasfred. Thank you for coming. Out to the Jazzy, out to Cipralets.

Untitled Goose Girl asking the chat room, 5 p.m. beer time? It is indeed. Let's go.

This one underneath, Interaction Reaction by Tribal Earth. Before that, Donny Hathaway, Vegetable Wagon, the song that made Baba say that he was getting chased in the LA roads. Oh my god.

This one, of course, The Changing Man by Paul Weller. I feel like this second hour has been a mess until now, but a funny mess though, I hope.

This one, a song from one of my Jedi masters, Luis Alberto Spinetta, legend from Argentina, had his late birthday recently. And this one, Lo siento en mi corazón, I feel in my heart.

This one, as I said, Playing Games by Aswad. And to finish things off today, we're going to have a French one, Serge Lee-Germain. Love that intro.

Thank you to everyone that came to Brazilian Correspondent 17 here, Shana Fan. Thanks a lot. Out to Cipralets, out to Tro, out to the Jazzy, out to Baba, out to Annika, out to everyone that was here during the show. Thank you so much. See you guys again next month. Thank you.

out to number two, saying that the show helped him work. So amazing. Thank you.

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At 2 London time, we have Relaxed Feet with Trousers, a rescheduled show. So 2 hours of relaxation with Shot FM. And at 6, we have our great friend Adam with another edition of Club Sandwich. You're not going to miss it, right?

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0: What's that you say? What's Colorado Kool-Aid? Well, it's a can of Coors brewed from a mountain stream. It'll set your head on fire and make your kidneys scream. Oh, it sure is fine. Yeah, we's having ourselves one of them real good times.
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18: Well, I like it. I love it. I want some more of it.

everyone for joining me. It's Colorado Kool-Aid, and today I'd like to take you back. The year is 1998. The country music is fine. The grill is hot. Your dad's flipping burgers. Shout out everyone in the chat. Thanks for joining. Everyone else tuned in.

For those of y'all just tuning in, this is Colorado Kool-Aid with me, Annika, aka Untitled Goose Girl. It's 1998 barbecue season special. I have been a bit quiet because I am fighting with the cat over here who just really wants to jump all over my stuff. But this one underneath is There's Your Trouble by the Chicks. Before we had My Maria, Brooks and Dunn. Before that was Sold by John Michael Montgomery. Before that, Blue Clear Sky, George Strait. And before that was Chattahoochee

message real quick here from the chat. Shout out to Grapes Commute. Ah, shout out Pedro from Cafe Vivas. I love your show, and I'm really looking forward to the one-year special. I really recommend his show to anyone who hasn't listened. He does once a month. Shout out Chanto. Shout out Treppin' House. KNMX. Adam, what's the Wi-Fi? Red, Yellow, Blue. Let's see. Who else? Oh, shout out Jambi. You're here as well. Shout out anyone else I've missed. Just say something in the chat. Young Dale, shout out to you. Hope everyone's doing well. I think I saw also Pedro said something about the Masters, doing his Masters or getting accepted to a Masters or something. I can't scroll up in this chat, but whatever it was, congratulations, pas de beige. Enjoy the tunes.

listening in. She just texted me that she's listening live from Colorado. I got a nice update from her that she went with her daughter, my little niece, to see the fireworks on the 4th a couple weeks ago. We have in the neighborhood where we grew up, there's a guy we grew up with who is called Peg because he was hit with a trash truck when he was a little kid riding his bike and lost his leg and got a huge settlement from the trash company. And he still uses some of that settlement money every 4th of July to go up to Wyoming and buy a bunch of illegal fireworks and bring them back down and do a huge fireworks show for everyone in the neighborhood. So it sounds like it was good and chaotic again this year. Thanks, Mia, for the update, and thanks for tuning in.

Shout out Large Trousers in the chat. Locked in. Anyone else joining? It's Colorado Kool-Aid 1998 Summer Barbecue. This one underneath is I Like It, I Love It. Before that was Wild One by Faith Hill. Before that we had Down to My Last Teardrop, Patti Loveless. And before that, Diamond Rio, How Your Love Makes Me Feel. And I think that brings us up to speed.

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Also, big shout out to my mom, locked in and in the chat. We got a mom in the chat.

0: We're going to have a quick word from our sponsors and be right back with more Colorado Kool-Aid.
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2: 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I love it. I want some more of it.
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4: 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The Pikes Peak Bus Rodeo is swinging into action with nonstop entertainment for all ages going on at Penrose Stadium. And we'll have a live report for you coming up tonight on 11 News at 10.
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2: I like it. I love it. I-

Hi, shout out Pensive Kebab. Glad you loved the tunes. Love to see Adam Sandwich and my mom in the chat and everyone else chatting. Thanks for joining in. Hope

Shout out was Fret, who says in the chat, wish I was on a four-wheeler in all denim with a sixer of Bud Heavy right now. Don't we all?

This is Rhett Akins' That Ain't My Truck. Before that, we had Patti Loveless, I Try to Think About Elvis. Before that, What You Gonna Do with the Cowboy. Before that, Watermelon Crawl. Before that, T-R-O-U-B-L-E. Before that, we had X's and O's. Before that was Wink. And before that, Summer's Coming by Clint Black. Before that, Should Have Been a Cowboy. Toby Keith, I think that's it. I think I've caught up. Thanks everyone so much for joining. Pensive Kebab, I'm going to warn you not to take that deal that's being offered in the chat to you. You could become the world's greatest fiddle player, but it will not be worth it. Again, do not take the deal. Anyway, thanks everyone again for tuning in. Hope you enjoyed, and I'll leave you with this heartbreaker from Rhett Akins. Nothing worse than when there's a truck in your girl's driveway, but it ain't your truck.

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Temperatures are gonna rise up to 28 degrees here, so I guess it's justified. 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Enjoy.

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Africa Talks to You. The Asphalt Jungle. Rest in peace.

Shouts for everyone listening. Big Money Brer, Chanto, Sean, Grapes, Gambitar, Yostep, Number 2, PK, SPD, Vibes, and Young Dale, all the people in the chat. And of course, as always, much love to everyone else listening. This is No Coffee on Chant FM with your host Playboo. And this is Can Bring Me Coffee or Tea.

shout out Lingerista. Good morning. 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

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I've nothing to give. 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

this one, Alex G with Salt. Before that we had Les Ralis Dénudes or Dénudés, Enter the Mirror from the 1977 live album. Well, most of the recordings are really just bootleg recordings from either the mixing desk or live concerts. So I really wonder what a clean recording of them might sound like, some studio recording. Do I want to know?

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0: 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I am out to the Chitungo. 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

Welcome, gangers. Welcome to the March edition of Sonic Soul Shakers. First Friday of the month, so we all know what that means. The ointment, the snake oil of the Sonic Soul Shakers, here to improve, enhance, I don't know, all the positive things you can do to yourselves in the form of ridiculously good tunas.

all these huge tunas, doing a kind of like talk all over them. But yeah, maybe a bit of a short description would be in order. Next 2 hours, at least, considering Lingy following me straight after, we have like hella load of tunas over here, stacked with music, man. And yeah, we got a guest mix, whole 60 minutes. From 56 coming on in like somewhat 15 minutes or something. So the show is gonna be like tapping on the house tip today. Quite a lot. I hope you enjoy house Friday house. Are you inside of the house today? What kind of plans have you got for the weekend? Huh? Tell us. I hope you're good there. Thanks for tuning in. Thanks for chanting in. Big shout out to the chat room massive out there. Bubbling. Love you all. Gonna dish out the shout outs in a bit. We're just settling in. Having a soft spot start of the show. Here's my sipping of the coffee. Oh, so nice. Wait, let's go.

Shout out to all my Honey House crew out there. Otto Chunto, Otto Nemi Reader, Get Well Soon, Compisar, Otto Number 2. Of course, as always, Otto Hall Number Fam. How are you all? Bosch out there. Otto Lingi Lingi Rista, Dusseldorf Mafia, rapping out. Out to Trappen House, out to Chilla, out to Tessa, out to Untitled Goose Girl, out to Tessa. I missed your show today. Out to Untitled Goose Girl coming up later on tonight on Chant FM. Stay tuned. Out to Vibe Conservationist. Big up Alex. Bosho, Otto Messi Star, Otto Jungdale, Otto Rikin Kukko, Otto Super Alex, frr, out to all those Anons out there, Anon 2507, out to Anon 70, fucking hell, where's the tuna? Oh man, this is what you get, man. You know, getting lost into the void of like shoutouts. Forgetting the blends. Anyway, after this one, what happens after this one? After this one, it's gonna be the guest mix hour 56. Is stepping up to the podium, and yeah.

0: Right, so Cinquenta at 6, stepping up next, and yeah, she's more known of her recent years of contextualizing techno within fashion, fine arts, and video work. Like, wishes to remind us that when it comes to dancing, she'll always stay loyal to good old house music. The floor and the body really breathe different when it comes to house. We get really close to becoming inseparable. A play where everyone knows the script and we always have a role to fill in. How much more here now could you possibly get? Indeed. Take it away, Anne.
1: 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This is Sonic Soul Shakers. Thanks, Johanna, for the invite. And, c'est parti, mon kiki.

Oy, oy, oy, oy, oy, oy, oy. Thank you. 56 for the dreamy and hypnotic guest mix. It really fulfilled all the standards of Sonic Soul Shakers. Really, really nice. Appreciate it. Thank you so much. So, we continue. Friday. It's still Friday.

out to chat room family over there. People coming and going, popping and hanging out. Out to Mihalov's Music. How you doing, Habibi? Out to Ba, to Tobe. Out to DJ Cheyenne. Out to Oskmal. Hope you good, brother. People fancying pints in the sun. Sunny lagers. 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Always forgetting someone. 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

course, out to my Norse brother, Lexi, Cipralex. No way rapping. How's the weather out there? Over here. +5 and cloudy, like it's been like for ages, for aeons. Haven't seen the sun. Can't even remember how it looks or feels like. But hey, who needs the sun when you got the tunas in it?

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I was being such a lazy hag of not hiding in their mouth, apart from the in the chat room. So yeah, bear with me, teddies. Bear with me.

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1: Out to dads, Sonatel Shakers, sending a shout out to all the dads, yo.

Also to the all the future dwellers surfers out there vibing, listening, por listenando on this on a podcast mode. Love you all, you know that.

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Last one. Lingerista up next. Later on, we got Untitled Goose Girl. And then whatnot. Keep it locked. Keep it chanting. Stay blessed. Sonics or Shakers will turn next month. First Friday of the month, yo. As always. 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And of course,

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1: Oops.
2: Hey, it's Shoop. I think chunt.org might be broken. I went on and pressed play and it was like... Yeah, let me know if you have any idea what's going on. Thanks.

I can only assume you can hear me. There's, you know, little waves moving around the bottom of the screen. It says broadcasting. That was, oh, what was the name of that song? Pretty Song by Sweet Embrace. Thought we'd start off slowly. You know, it's been 2 months. Ease back into it. Don't really know what I'm going to play. I'm going to try not to do too many Grapes classics. But I've made this run to call this a Grapes classic. I'm going to shut up and play it. But, you know, it's a song I've played enough times. Many people on the radio have played it lots of times. But I was listening to it, strolling down to Harringay Green Lane Station last night, and I felt fucking on fire. So, bit the old Bill. That ducking, is it ducking? Somebody tell me, are we ducking? Quack, quack.

Thank you, Joe Stebb. Is it ducking into a good... Ow, I know what ducking is. I'm not an idiot. That's so offensive. I've just never set up ducking before. I've always done it manually, putting the levels on voice meter. We're on a MacBook now. I think I'm shouting because it doesn't duck in my headphones, but hopefully it ducks for you.

I mean, I love the whole song, but this bit, something about the way he says, I like what I see, it's just, and yeah, back on Chant FM. It's been a while. First show of 2025. I think it's been over 2 months. I don't know if I've ever gone this long. You know, it's been a hectic time, been moving. First show from London. And I think, you know, the setup's not completely there. It's the first time doing it on this machine. Hopefully soon, you know, I've been planning to do what Sean's just done.

Could all of you hear me speaking a second ago? I've just realised, I think I might have been muting myself when I spoke and unmuting myself when I stopped speaking. And somebody said, that was an interesting noise, I don't know what happened. Underwater Devil Technicals should have been limited to that device, so we should be back. Been really trying to in between the lyrics. Hosting. Winning radio hosting. Never forget, University Radio York, best specialist music show. There's never been a higher accolade in the history of radio. Did I have a song ready to play next? I bloody hope I did. Ah, I did. Banger. Maybe banger's the wrong word. Nice song. Pretty song. But not pretty song. That's the song we played before.

Songs of All Time. I'm doing a lot of talking, but who cares? Wow. I've always liked the song. It's really dawned on me in the past like 2 days. Just truly a magnificent. Quieter than previous songs.

a lot to be said about this song. Opening, that opening line, I love you from the bottom of my pencil case. Mate, oh mate.

I have just seen in the recommended section on the side of my YouTube page, Paul McCartney's Distractions, but we are going to avoid playing it, for now at least. Maybe we'll get through the first show of the year without it, maybe we won't. There's going to be some form of Paul McCartney, almost certainly. Good segue. Maybe a couple of weeks ago, discovered that thing on, I think it's on Disney Plus, where it's just Paul talking to, what's his name? Producer fella, long beard. Rick? No, mate, name's escaping me. But the point is, now I'm going to look like a bloody cultural fool, a Philistine, live on the airways of international community, delocalized, decentralized radio outfit, chant.org. But yeah, mate, fucking what a 6-part series of just chat and listening to Beatles songs. The old Paul McCartney tune. Really liked it when I think he's talking about waterfalls and he's like, yeah, you know, that's not good Paul McCartney accent, I'm not going to do that again. But he's like, yeah, you know, this one didn't get a lot of love, but, you know, for a lot of the fans, it's a deep cut. And then I really thought, oh, he might talk about some other deep cuts, but, you know, he didn't. Simon was gone. I think it's 3 years old. I'm late on that. But what we will play, I'm so good at rambling. You can tell it's been a while. And I'm weirdly nervous.

Head, I was combining him with Rick Stein. Because of Rick's. So all I could think was Rick Rubenstein. I'm like, that's definitely not his name. But it says that it's just Ruben.

Wagwan, darling, heart is breaking. 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I love you more than I love Satan. No, I made mistakes. Was all those uppers I was taking, all those downers wasn't waking. Fast asleep and I was dreaming. Couldn't see that you were leaving. Other people I was seeing, I loved them too, but they were saying something had to be a change, and then it came and now it's blatant. Wagwan, baby, hope you're all good. I can see the trees from woods, I'm walking through them, fever stronger. I can't take it any longer. Need to find a new religion, move me on and get me stronger. Think I've found it, heaven's open. Now my heart's no longer broken. I'm back in love with life itself, looking after my own health. I'm building back my wealth and making bigger change and lots of changes. Wagwan, love, my heart's all mended. Glad that we can still be friends. I stay on crushing, probably always, but I've learned to love in more ways. It's not all just sex and drugs now. Walks in country, taking time out, staying home don't always while out. Wagwan, now I hope you're all good. Didn't think it ever would be quite like this, but so it goes. I love you always, heaven knows.

Stupid heart, human heart. 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Magnetic ring, magnetic draw. Ooh, what you got there? I have a wolf chrome claw, leaving you now, right you now, taking a putt up to Carson City. If you hear me howling, what hell, sitting pretty, tasting nitty gritty, putting on into Carson City. Sparks, tattoos, two tats and a toot, helmets, crosses, and a patch to boot. Engine hot, pipes burn white, glad I'm not home tonight. 5 miles back I took a spill, thought I almost paid my bill, making my putt up to Carson City. Party time with a Jones by name, oh it's a shame, say it's a pity, I put out of Carson City.

thank you to Sean, kicking things off for the evening, Monday nights on Channel FM, bit of the old classic, Malaria Mondays. And then a more recent addition, quickly joined the old Channel FM classic lineup of a Monday. That's Poorly for a Sentence, Panty Soakers with Lingerista. I'm stepping in for a little return. I'm not sure where Marlon is, but hope you're well, Marlon, if you're listening, or if you ever catch this on your restream. And coming up next, just announced, gotta be excited, Nocht Dvaling with Al Skewer, An Icy Night, Planets Bright in the Pitch Black Sky. Down the hill, a twinkling of city lights, and your ears are flushed red by the cool air.

Coming into the final, 10 minutes, 11 minutes. This one, Moses Sumney and Anoni covering Sophie's Is It Cold in the Water. Let's get a quick round of shouts. We only had a mini set earlier. Big shout out to the Jazzy One, Adam Wants for Wi-Fi. Of course, Ask You Up Next, Young Dell. Laundryista, Joe Steb. My mind is going blank. Who else has listened? One bot, ever listening, ever present. Maestro Hat out and about. There's more people. Shout out Maddie listening. Maybe on the way home from somewhere, not too sure. Long time caller, every now and then time listener. Now let me get up a tab that had the next song on. I told you there was some Paul coming. Gotta do it to him.

left you late. Bro, it's always a good time to chant.

beautiful love song in the world. It's 97 N26 with Grapes Commute, Monday night. I was just thinking, how long has it actually been since I've done a show? My last show was Chant 1000. So it's been, that, I'm not sure it might have been on 999, or it might have been 998. So it's been 1,000, it's, no, not 1,071 days, it's been 71 days. Oh, that's silly. Keeps you busy.

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I think Al's coming up. Oh, that means I've really got to squeeze it through. I forgot there's somebody after me. I can't just roll it. This wasn't what I was going to end on. I just suddenly thought I've been on this for show in ages. I don't know really. Is it an ender? We ain't got to question anything. From me, chan.org.

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Classic big man Al, always letting us down, ain't ya? 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

0: Yeah, today is Al ready? 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It's a grapes in love. I'm still ending on depressing fucking music for you all. Classic. 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Let's get a jingle. Let's get a jingle. Let's get a jingle. And goodbye from me. Let's let Ginny take you away. Talking about Cardiff. Woo!
1: I was born in Cardiff. If I live in Bristol.

0: about 2 years ago, and it was at that time I just moved to New York City and put together a collection of songs that described how I was feeling, particularly about America and growing up out west and missing, you know, the vast landscapes of the American West. And yeah, it's been 2 years since then, and still living in New York, but still hold a lot of that feeling, still kind of ruminating on my relationship with America and its culture and what it means to be an American. So this is American Sensibilities Part 2. Hope you enjoy. Stay locked.
1: Chanted. 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

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Well, hello, pal. You're a bum, because you haven't written to me. And we'll worry about you. And we sort of want to know what you're up to. It's spring again in Eugene. It's very wet here. Today, I had lunch at Guy's house. We had pancakes. It was very nice. Last night I talked to Nancy Verstegen. I said she'd talked to you for about an hour on the phone. And said that you were, predictably feeling lonely, a little bit isolated. And I'm real sorry to hear that. I would tell you to carry on, but I'm sure you'll do that anyway. Now and again, I keep thinking to myself, dummy, why did you leave? But I do understand why you are where you are. And so more power to you, and I hope it works out better than it has been for you. I don't know if you can hear in the background, there's that song I used to like from years ago. The song is called Sailing Away. It's a real nice song. It's very strange for me to be sitting here talking to you through a microphone from my tape recorder so many miles away. But that song on the radio, because I used to listen to that all the time when I was working at the DMSO project with Pearl Buck in early 74, along about the time we were making Rain. So it's an interesting deja vu for me. Things seem so unfamiliar sometimes. And you turned around and it's all different. That in May. There have been some changes at the cafe. Susan has been finally given the boot. She was asked to leave. I don't think we all parted, actually, on very amicable terms. Penny, by now, is in Mexico. She's traveling with Jack. I don't know if he knew that or not. I haven't heard anything from her.

0: John Nelson is living and dying in Seattle. He is not very happy. I think he's probably going through about what you're going through. I wish he was back here, and I wish you were back here.
1: This gets rather tedious, having a conversation with you and not hearing you answer. That's very strange.
0: Everybody knows you. And I've talked to even extraneous people like Daryl. I saw him on the street the other day and we talked. I told him all what I knew about you. And Tom Hughes all wish you well and wish you success. And want to hear more, basically, about well, what you're up to. I guess they want to hear that you're okay. So, for the moment, I really want to hear from you. Write or send a tape or something. Other than that, keep pinching and keep at it.

Boise, Idaho is situated on a narrow strip of desert that stretches from the Salmon River Mountains southwest to the Snake River, which runs along the base of the Columbia Plateau. Boise, Idaho, which is the state capital, is one of those towns near

and the general store sells Western shirts with pipe yokes and pearl snaps, but maybe it doesn't anymore. If you look at the map in the front of your telephone book, you'll see that slightly above the Idaho-Nevada-Oregon border, the time zone veers west, cutting a narrow vertical rectangle into Oregon, then returns to Idaho and cuts horizontally across the state to the eastern Idaho-Montana border, going north along it. On the TV evening

It has never been entirely clear how the boundary lines of the time zone are established. Boise, Idaho is the kind of town that makes you think of Gary Cooper in High Noon, or Alan Ladd in Shane. If you stand at one end of the main street in Boise, Idaho, you can see the domed Capitol building at the other end. A 40-foot fluorescent cross erected by a local church group glows vigilantly on the mountains that rise above the city to the northeast. In a small park near the historical museum, a World War II fighter plane is preserved as a monument.

You drive for an hour and the horizon line remains unchanged. The desert is impervious to your presence. You drive for an hour and never pass another car. It is as if you are merely a film projection

The desert waits in primeval silence for your extinction. The man loads the rifle, sets up the shining metallic blue and silver beer cans. You take aim, palms moist. You hold your breath. You squeeze the trigger for the first time in your life.

wanted to find out what it felt like. You put the gun down on the ground and walked back to the car. On the other side of the state, directly east from Boise, and east of the Craters of the Moon National Monument, is an atomic research center. The scientists work 8-hour shifts, 24 hours a day. They are reluctant to talk about the things they've seen at night, in the sky, in the desert, on the road. Something glowing, green, and egg-shaped, a brilliant white light approaching rapidly, vanishing suddenly, or hovering above the bus in the darkness. McCall, Idaho is a lumber town on a lake in the timberland on the other side of the time zone. In May, the air in McCall is fresh and crisp with the smell of ponderosa pine, evergreens, and earth still damp from newly melted snow. At night, there's the humming of crickets and cicadas, the rustling of small animals in the bush, the smell of freshly caught fish frying over a wood fire, of marshmallows being toasted on green twigs.

property to people from California. This is a family town, they'd say. Don't want it to turn into another Tahoe. Two swans glide across the lake together. Swans fall in love, meet for life. When one dies, the other often dies of heartbreak, someone tells you. People in McCall, Idaho like things the way they are. Lately, you think a lot about places like McCall. You wonder what it's like today, and

America. America, I've given you all, and now I'm nothing. America, $2.27, January 17th, 1956. I can't stand my own mind. America, when will we end the human war? Go fuck yourself with your atom bomb. I don't feel good, don't bother me. I won't write my poem till I'm in my right mind. America, when will you be angelic? When will you take off your clothes? When will you look at yourself through the grave? When will you be worthy of your million Trotskyites? America, why are your libraries full of tears? America, when will you send your eggs to India? I'm sick of your insane demands. When can I go into the supermarket and buy what I need with my good looks? America, after all, it is you and I who are perfect, not the next world. Your machinery is too much for me. You made me want to be a saint. There must be some other way to settle this argument. Burroughs is in Tangiers. I don't think he'll come back. It's sinister. Are you being sinister, or is this some form of practical joke? I'm trying to come to the point. I refuse to give up my obsession. America, stop pushing. I know what I'm doing. America, the plum blossoms are falling. I haven't read the newspapers for months. Every day somebody goes on trial for murder. America, I feel sentimental about the Wobblies. America, I used to be a communist when I was a kid. I'm not sorry. I smoke marijuana every chance I get. I sit in my house for days on end and stare at the roses in the closet. Whenever I go to Chinatown, I get drunk and never get laid. My mind is made up. There's going to be trouble. You should have seen me reading Marx. I have mystical visions and cosmic vibrations. America, I still haven't told you what you did to Uncle Max after he came over from Russia. I'm addressing you. Are you going to let your emotional life be run by Time magazine? I'm obsessed by Time magazine. I read it every week. Its cover stares at me every time I slink past the corner candy store. I read it in the basement of the Berkeley Public Library. It's always telling me about responsibility. Businessmen are serious. Movie producers are serious. Everybody's serious but me. It occurs to me that I am America. I'm talking to myself again. Asia is rising against me. I haven't got a Chinaman's chance. I'd better consider my national resources. My national resources consist of two joints of marijuana, millions of genitals, an unpublishable private literature that goes 1,400 MPH, and 25,000 mental institutions. I say nothing about my prisons, nor the millions of underprivileged who live in my flower pots under the light of 500 suns. I have already abolished the whorehouses of France. Tangiers are the next to go. My ambition is to be president, despite the fact that I'm a Catholic. America, how can I write a holy litany in your silly mood? I will continue. Like Henry Ford, my strophes are as individual as his automobiles. More so, they're all different sexes. America, I will sell you strophes, 2,500 apiece, 500 down on your old strophe. America, free Tom Mooney. America, save the Spanish loyalists. America, Sacco and Vanzetti must not die. I am the Scottsboro boys. America, when I was seven, Mama took me to communist cell meetings. They sold us garbanzos, a handful per ticket. A ticket cost a nickel and the speeches were free. Everybody was angelic and sentimental about the workers. It was all so sincere, you have no idea what a good thing the party was. In 1835, Scott Nearing was a grand old man, a real mensch. Mother Bloor made me cry. I once saw Israel Amter plane. Everybody must have been a spy. America, you don't really want to go to war. America, it's them bad Russians. Them Russians, and them Chinamen, and them Russians. The Russia wants to eat us alive. The Russia's power mad. She wants to take our cars from out our garages. Her wants to grab Chicago. Her needs Red Readers' digests. Her wants our auto plants in Siberia. Him big bureaucracy running our filling stations. Her make us all work 16 hours a day. Help. America, this is quite serious. America, this is the impression I get from looking in the television set. America, is this correct? I'd better get right down to the job. It's true, I don't want to join the army or turn lathes and precision parts factories. I'm nearsighted and psychopathic anyway. America, I'm putting my queer shoulder to the wheel.

this payroll robbery. Two clerks is killed by the shoe factory on the street in South Braintree. Judge there told his friends around that he had cut the radicals down. Anarchist bastard was the name Judge Thayer called these two good men. I'll tell you the prosecutor's name, Katzman, Adams, Williams, Kane. The judge and lawyer strutted down, they done more tricks than circus clowns.

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Hi everyone. I still have like 100 hours of field recording, so I thought we'd just go through them for today.

0: the most brilliant admin in the chat room community.
1: Raimi has trained most of their officer corps. 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
0: The most deadly blend ever constructed.
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7: I was born in Cardiff. I live in Bristol. But I was raised on Chunt FM.

Yes, yes. Hi, everyone. It's Melodic Mondays. You know me better than that. Feminist May show. Think I'll leave you down when you're down on your knees. 90 minutes of all women. I would do that. Just as a little celebration, I guess.

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So in that light, shout out to women, for real.

top of all women, I'd also like to shout out the currently quite male listenership of Chant FM, Andy, Kinematics, Oskmal, and Alex.

This one, Caitlin Aurelia Smith. Really amazing artist. And it's By Your Side, which is a Sade cover. So I guess double

one, Laura Groves, who I often confuse with Laura Marling, which I guess isn't great for feminist me. Not every Laura is the same person. No. This track's called Friday.

It's a beautiful sunny day after a beautiful sunny weekend. So there might be a few gloomy tunes in here, but there'll be some sunny ones later too. I'm drinking a beautiful homemade lemonade. Very tasty.

this one, either Wanderlea or Vanderlea, depending on Brazilian pronunciation, I'm not sure. A track's called Lindo.

In making my lemonade, I cut up the lemons using the knife that I made shakshuka with earlier. So, although the lemonade is nice, it does have some very interesting notes of garlic and chili.

think I've talked about it before on this show, but this is off a fantastic compilation called Sky Girl. I think it's Efficient Space put it out.

finally, I have the opportunity to shout out a woman listening. Shouts to Lingy. Where I may view the happy Feminist May. With his eyes, make my time eternal. This tune is by the Seraphims, the which I can find very little information about, but seems to be a woman-fronted group. Song is called The Consciousness of Happening. Also off that Sky Girls comp that I just mentioned.

This one's Ethel Kane. Track's called Crush. Should go without saying, but just to be clear, Feminist May, of course, is for trans women too. So, out to Ethel Kane. This song, unfortunately, is talking about a

This one, Erica de Cazayer. The Flow. I partly was also trying with the show to do a bit of a kind of poptimism thing. It feels like a sort of easy way out of a guy like me doing a show of all music made by women would be to just play tunes that are, you know, like cool and alternative and experimental and underground or whatever. But I think part of the way that music made by women has historically been kind of undervalued is by making out that pop is not like a valid form of expression or art, and that anything commercially successful or particularly popular with young women is just to be kind of treated as less than. So I tried to throw in a few songs of, you know, popular, mainstream, modern women. And also to broaden my own horizons a little bit and maybe listen to some big pop stars that I hadn't given the time of day to yet. Erica, not a great example of that. I've been listening to her for a while, but the next tune coming up is

Yeah, this one's Clara. I don't know that I'd really ever heard a Clara tune until a couple months ago when I heard this. Don't really know where or when I heard it. You know when you, everyone's been talking about a pop artist for a while and you're like, no idea what they sound like or what kind of music they make. I was pleasantly surprised to hear that Clara's really good. Love this tune.

0: Yeah. This one is as Wombat identified, Sophie, it's okay to cry.
1: And I saw the magazine you were reading, and I read the page.
0: I had to have some Sophie in here, but
1: wish I could have said this. It's okay to cry.
0: Although it's very sad, this is the one that fit the vibe of the show the best.
1: Let's see.

This one, Fernanda Abreu. Você pra mim. Partly just playing this tune because I need someone to tell me what it is about it that scratches my brain in this particular way. Is this tune like sampled in something that I listen to a lot, or is it? The thing I always get when I listen to it is it reminds me of Roy of the Ravers, Amaritidium, and I don't really.

But I don't think that samples this. It might just be the like mumbled word every few bars. I mean, it's a tune in itself, but it really bothers me that I don't know why it always makes me think it's a sample I know or something. So if you know, let me know.

This one's been big in the rotation for me recently. Someone played it on NTS, I think Margot, maybe? Shout out to whoever did, because it's very, very good. Been, yeah, on repeat for me for the past like week or so.

This one, Juni Russo, Atmosfera. Can vouch for her at least as a genuine feminist icon. I think one of the first publicly kind of out lesbians in Italian public life. Died a couple of years back, so rest in peace. Absolute legend on pretty much all fronts. This track's called Atmosfera.

Regular listeners will know her tune Mediterraneo, which I play, you know, almost every fucking week at this stage. She's got a nice range of stuff. As you can hear on this one, she's got a real powerful voice. I think she trained as an opera singer. Really interesting career in sort of sleazy disco, post-punk, pop. She's got a couple more kind of experimental albums as well. And on Mediterraneo, the version that I always play, as you can just hear, she's just a genius with just a piano and her voice as well.

got away with using her voice in weird and interesting ways, like you hear on this tune, while still being a kind of mainstream artist, so good for her. Up next we got Linda Di Franco, another favorite of mine in the sort of Italian balearic pop space. I usually play my boss or TV scene, but this tune is called Yankee.

Alright, alright. Out to the excellent. This is Madonna, of course. Italian American icon. Track is Live to Tell.

Yeah, Max, everyone is Italian if it's convenient for us. But Madonna particularly. I mean, she's called Madonna for one. She's not called the Virgin Mary. La Madonna.

Yeah, Womba got that one right. This one's Gina X performance. Exhibitionism. Or exhibitionism, as she says in her lovely German accent. Exhibitionism.

Yeah, Gina X got some other big bangers. No GDM, I think, is my favourite. But another one that's called Nice Mover. I think there's a fairly recent compilation where most of her big tunes are collected on Bandcamp. Maybe the one that Wombat linked already, I don't know.

Okay, it's not actually out yet, but due to come out in the next couple of weeks, as it turns out. May 30th on Dark Entries Records, there's a Greatest Hits compilation coming out. I'll link it in the chat.

another one that's new to me. As of a couple of weeks ago, someone played on NTS again, possibly still Margot. Macho Island by Geneva Jacuzzi, which, if I can just say, is a great artist name.

Apologies for voice croak. I'm a bit ill. That was Strawberry by DOS, a tune I used to play a lot, and I haven't played in a while, so that's always nice.

Fun thing about doing this exercise has been rediscovering old music that I used to play and I haven't played in a while, as well as digging a little deeper into artists that I know a couple tunes of that I like, but maybe don't know the whole back catalogue that well. This one doesn't really fit that mold. Couldn't be an all-women show from me without some System Olympia. This one's Girl on Girl.

Fall in love again. Fall in love.

0: lose my perspective. Everything's still romantic, right? Late night to Black Silk in East London.
1: Listened to this one a couple times when I was in London over the weekend.
0: Late night to Black Silk in East London. Church bells in the distance.
1: Especially on the bus ride home late at night. It's true, everything is romantic. I tried to make friends with a fox. In retrospect, I'm maybe lucky I didn't get rabies, but seemed so fluffy and friendly.

Dead in the Canal, romantic like 6-pound wine. Dark in the Park, Celtic Graves, girl throws art from the back of a lime. Headphones on, I hit play, all things change in the blink of an eye. Charlie calls from a photo set, living that life is romantic, right?

I was recently for whatever reason, the terrible tectonic era of French dance music came to mind, including Yelle à cause de garçon. And I was like, damn, I wonder what the original that they sampled for that sounds like. And it's fucking great. This is what that is. Yeah? Cause the girl songs.

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This one's French, but playing the original, the Kate Ryan cover is huge, which is Belgian.

0: Okay, hate to cut this one short, but I do want to squeeze this last one in. 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Great surname, by the way. Farmer, incredible. But this one's Tiffany. Tune's called I Think We're Alone Now. This will be the last one for me. Stay locked for an hour of Panty Soakers with Lingy.
1: That's what they say when we're together.
0: Which is actually, I think, the first anniversary edition, so I'm sure that'll be a cracker.
1: And, so we're
0: and then I believe we have Marlon Randa's Hour of Power later on. I haven't checked, but we usually do on Monday evening.
1: Trying to get away into the night.
0: So yeah, stay locked for both of those.
1: And

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2: The women love you when you get out there.
1: Why is that, ladies? 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
2: 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Huh?
1: Because I look good.
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1: I smell good.
2: You look good.
1: Good. And make love good.

Morning, everyone. It's the Sometimes Breakfast Show. With me, Jack Whitty, on Chant FM for until 12. Happy Wednesday, everyone. How are we?

out to the Maestro Hat. I don't think trip-hop was appreciated as much the first time around as it should have been. So yeah, let's bring it back in 2026, why not? Jazz Vandals, Beyond My Imagination. Keeping it low, slow and mellow for the first hour or so. Got a bit of soul in the bag. Some acoustic goodness before we go a bit more upbeat as the morning goes on.

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1: Trip Hop 2026. This one 45 dip, searching for Martin Hill. It's enough reverb for now. I've got this new mixer that I'm doing a live show with for the first time today. Rocking with a Behringer now. I'm in the big leagues. No more cheap AliExpress mixer, no. I'm a serious DJ now. Spending dollar on kit.

Day two of covering for the four other dead beats in my team are on Holes or Sick. Oh man, I've been there. I felt like I was covering for people while they were there in the building with me. Especially being the youngest in the team, you become the dog's body of the office. That's right, Jack will deal with it.

I had a great time in Bristol doing some pub crawling. Out to Egg and Gav on the recommendations. Cornubia is a sweet little pub. Very tiny, gave off small village vibes. Hatchet Inn is a pirate pub, I went there. Blackbeard's local, apparently. And then the gorgeous Christmas Steps. I think a Monday pub crawl is very underrated. If ever get the chance to do one, please do. The world's hard at work, you're supping Beverogenos.

That 145 dip, search for Martin Hill. That was Toby locked in.

Monday pub crawl goated and a front to our capitalist structures. My missus and I are considering a weekend in Bristol this summer. I've never been, always fancied it. Definitely do it. It's a longer journey for you though, isn't it, Maestro Hat? Being up in Scony Botland. Took me and my dad about 3 hours to get down there. That's including a stop at the services as well, because water goes right through me. Yeah, 2¾ hours on the way back. Looked at some Chant FM restreams. As a Sean, yeah, good tune this. I want to try and read out the name of it, but my German pronunciation isn't all that. Okay, Tu Rokoko Rot. Die Dinge des Lebens. Direct flight from Glasgow. Yeah, I'm considering a trip up there myself, actually. My dad's got a big Rangers friend. Yeah, big pisser over here, yeah. Can't believe sunsets are now past 6 p.m. and days are getting warmer. Oh. I feel like doing some outside chanting over the summer. Bringing the decks outside.

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It's the least productive we've ever been.

out to DJ Sayan, our very own Who Sampled. This does sample GG Mason, Clouds. I've never heard GG Mason's name said before, only written down. Super Cocker Rot, Die Dinge des Lebens. It's some tipsy.

0: Look, man, I've been to Germany once. 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Been a while, hope you're good, mate.
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Oh, where are you? What's the weather like? Bless him, did his best with Hertfordshire.

Hopefully some Hangover Cure music for number two then. Now this gorgeous Balearic banger, Sade, Give It Up.

Oh man. 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That reminds me of the time I got really into Jack Daniels one Christmas. I was using my mum's gin measurer. One side's single, the other side's double. I got confused and filled up two doubles thinking they were singles. Quadruple measure Jack Daniels. I haven't touched it since. Out to Shanto, out to Just Deb.

Here I'm sipping my tea from my chili flask, feeling like I'm in a cafe in Paris. This one, original Paris Swing, Ricardo.

said it before, but every time I switch on the Winter Olympics, it's always curling. What's the deal with that? It's only slightly more entertaining to watch than golf. But Sweden just destroyed Italy in the hockey.

Jeremy Vaughan, number two. Out to everyone doing the other type of curling. That one, original pair of swing, Ricardo. Yeah, I did that on Monday after my pub crawl. I had about 10 pints in the end. Had a lasagna for dinner halfway through and then really fancied a kebab, so I scrammed that all as well. Stomach was doing somersaults the next morning. Didn't get the disgrace I normally get from having a late night kebab on Monday. Nature's way of telling me it was much needed. Oh man, yeah, lasagna back to back kebab, back to back 10 pints. This man is living, yeah. That's free teas, good morning. This one, LTJ Experience, Empty Street. That's my cousin Matt locked in. I have to say, Woody, your voice is majestic. Thank you, PK. Free T says 10 pints is too many pints, not gonna lie. Look, I'm not doing it every day. I'm off this week, so I am indulging a little bit more than I usually would.

every now and again, 10 pints is all right, in my opinion. No, I didn't go King's Head. I went to, first one was Cornubia. Excellent, recommended that one. Then I tried Hatchet Inn. That was a nice pirate theme pub. Then the favourite was the Christmas Steps. That was a gorgeous pub. We went looking for another one as well and just gave up and came back. Everyone chats saying 10 pints ain't a good idea. Mate, I'm 25 on Monday. Still one of the youngest chunters. Come on.

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What's going on with that? In my opinion, star signs are just so you can blame your bad habits and bad traits on the month you were born in. I only know the star signs of myself and the women I've dated.

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But I will never blame my bad habits on the fact I was born in February. I snore because I was born in February. Come on, you can't say that.

Out to non-2499. Yo, morning geezer. Sounds splendid as always, even after 10. Thank you. It's Matt. Hello, mate. Hope you're good. Been a while.

you lot are showing your age. Pensive Gab, I want a big drunken lunch, then many, many pints. Then maybe musical motive, if a good one, but not fast. More into the idea of home by midnight. To be fair, I was asleep by like 11:30 on Monday after my 10-pint crawl. And I was woken up by fireworks for the Lunar New Year, but we've all got to celebrate.

think Palm Tracks is great. Has anyone ever heard the cooking show you used to do on NTS? Well, not it was just music that was good for cooking, but it was I use that all the time when I'm chefing.

Yeah, Cooking with Palm Strat was on NTS. I don't think he does it anymore. He does still pop up on there. Did it between like 2017 and maybe 2019 and a couple of years ago, I think. He stopped doing that. But when you got that GTA money, everyone's going to want to see us. I swear he's on GTA and he's at the in-game club, I think. Same with Moody Man.

Imagine being called Dog Wimbish. That's a good name. It's fun to say, isn't it? There's a place called Wimbish, not too far from me, I think. I think my favourite place name is Shingay Cum Wendy. Civil Parish in Cambridgeshire.

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What are you plotting? Or is this for your birthday or whatever? I haven't been on a roller coaster in so long. Probably about 6-7 years maybe. I seek some thrills.

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Oh, it's my great aunt Pam locked in. Hello. Might be good. It's a family affair.

Is there anyone else in the world called Beyonce, I wonder? She could just go by her first name. Wish I could go by just Jack sometimes. Hey, I've not mentioned that, have I? I'm Friday 1 till 3. I'm doing a FIFA show, FIFA soundtrack show. Very self-indulgent selection of classic FIFA tunes between 06 and 12.

guy I knew had quite a unique first name. His email address was just hisfirstname@gmail.com. I think that's like people who created email addresses really early. 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Oh, there's another glyph show later. Nice. 8 till 10.

And then tomorrow, 5:30 till 7:30 UK time, nearly Friday in it with Mo Jason. Realise I've stolen his slot on Friday, I think. And then the return, Lovesick with Mellow's Music. 9 till 10. Always seem to miss a Mare show as well. I'm seeing Rochelle Jordan tomorrow. That's Josh.

Rally Festival's looking good this year as well. Loads of good names on there, been meaning to see for a while. Out to the fine people at Blood Orange and NTS.

plan on seeing the Chunt schedule either. I'm doing a breakfast marathon at the end of next month, beginning of April. Little self-challenge thing. I'm going to do 5 breakfast shows in a row, Monday to Friday, 9 till 12.

And on 2378, I don't do requests, come on. I've not actually got any on the USB either. I'll queue some up for you next time.

from the Sometimes Breakfast Show with Jack Woody is nice. Thank you, Mavro. Mavros Pazur. I hope I got that right. Thank you very much, San. That's everyone showing up this morning. Thank you very much.

It's not a Jack Woody show about technicals, is it? That's everyone who just got a little rap interlude. It wasn't me. Blame Sky Internet. You're my-

out to whoever it was that played this one recently. I can't remember. I need to do a grape star list of who I nick tunes off. Pashy Man, All Night Long featuring Winter.

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I've seen one sort of sunny day. That was yesterday when I was driving back from Bristol. Sun's out in the Netherlands at least. Bit of lovers rotten, might be back.

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out to Alskua. 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Yeah.

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Maybe even earlier than that. Probably about a year, actually, maybe. Give or take. Out to Chanta with a size 5. Bright yellow cursive font in the chat. Migraine incoming.

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Chat's on fire this morning. Sorry, Wells, I'll be around.

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An obsessive fan, maybe, out to pay me a visit.

Let's hear a true story. The novel depicts the lengthy journey a rough collie makes to be reunited with her young Yorkshire master after her family is forced to sell her for money. Never seen Lassie, is it? Does Lassie make the journey by herself?

I'm not exactly known for my film knowledge. And this year I've seen a grand total of one film. This one's some more Japanese flavours. Yukihiro Takahashi and Tony Mansfield, Disposable Love. No.

out to all the Doom Scrollers. Yeah, it's better being on the chunt, isn't it? That last one, Shannon, sweet somebody, this one, Focus Mojer, I think that's how you say it, M-O-G-E-R. Pronunciation has been on fire today.

That one's similar, Mind Games. 10:45. I'm going to apologise in advance for the quality of this song. I heard this on Cooking with Palms Tracks, actually, and I was talking about that earlier. Impossible to find a rip of this that isn't that kind of quality. But we move. Casino, Mapalé.

I need some tips on how to not lose my hair at the age of 25, so. Just need to stop buying shampoo from Aldi.

That one, Casino, Mapale. Out of vibe conversationist to conservationist even. Coming in here saying, hi, shave your head. Bye. Stop the feeling. Don't stop. Don't stop. This one, Roy Ayres, Don't Stop the Feeling.

I think the Chrome Dome Club is one in, one out. I really don't want to be a part of that club just yet. I think when I get to the age of about 30, I'm going to start wearing a tweed flat cap, like them people that got really into Peaky Blinders. Kind of people that just tore.

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I know you feel all for the greater good. What's the end plan there, ask you? Are you planning on joining a band, or is it literally just a way of spending your time? Session musician arc. No, I just want to be able to drum a little. Nice. A little bit of drumming never hurt anyone.

nice to have a hobby. It's that or I become the next Phil Collins, and I'm in between. I'm going to sit there in a check shirt and a with a earpiece on, looking like an IT worker, IT support. Drumming is so fun. I was never good at it particularly, but I always loved it. Sold my drum kit to buy DJ gear. Biggest mistake of my life. We have a live drummer on the chant. I don't know how it worked, just an hour of drumming. Don't stop. Don't stop the feeling. I tried learning guitar a few years back. So about a decade ago now. Maybe more, maybe less. And I refused to go to lessons because I didn't have any money at the time. I paid about 20, 30 quid for a guitar. Couldn't afford lessons, so I just went to YouTube. Found some Aussie guy in there doing Oasis tutorials and gave it a go. It didn't work out. And he smashed the guitar about 8 times out of just pure frustration. This ain't for me, this life. I know you feel it. I was always impressed by the times where he would drum and sing at the same time. Not easy. They say that about people who play guitar and sing. Apparently it's not as easy as it looks. It takes a lot of brain power. Ah, Lingy. I just ate black dal, chicken biryani, masala prawns and potatoes brekkie. Wondering already if it was a mistake. It's the size of the spoon's breakfast I had yesterday. Cost me about 13 quid all in. Don't stop. Out to the commercial rooms in Bristol, the Wetherspoons there. Don't stop the feeling. I'm sure that breakfast had been sat under a candle for about 2 hours. So I had a large breakfast, added 2 extra sausages, 3 extra hash browns. I normally get halloumi as well, which is a rogue choice. But I don't seem to be able to get it. But they were offering just syrup. Don't stop. No pancakes, just syrup. Don't stop the feeling. I forgot they didn't have pancakes yesterday either.

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Don't stop. Just a regular bowl of Sainsbury's cocoa pots for me this morning. I don't want to overindulge on the red meat.

I've got so much stuff in the larder I need to sort out. Could use my week off to just eat like a... I don't know. That one was Roy Ayres, Don't Stop the Feeling. This one's Bits and Pieces, Don't Stop the Music. 10:58. Year of the Breakfast, 2026. A year of a lot of things. Year of the Horse. Year of the Trip Hop Revival. Breakfast Revival.

I've got a banging chicken curry recipe, butter chicken. So easy to do. I find like every other meal, it takes ages to prepare and then it's gone in 5 minutes. Very easy to fall back into the microwave meal trap.

Dogland was a large area of land in Northern Europe, now submerged between the South and North Sea. The region was repeatedly exposed at various times during the Pleistocene epoch due to the lowering of sea levels during glacial periods.

That's DJ Heatwave. Learn something new every day. Doggerland is the bridge between Great Britain and the Netherlands.

Yeah, Digital Love, Daft Punk sampled this. Welcome back to Hope it was alright. Welcome back to Chun FM, the home of big tuners.

That one, George Duke, I Love You More. Chant FM, the home of Icelandic fish soup advice.

This is one of the drum grooves that have been sampled 9 billion times, yeah. This one's Honey Dripper has impeached the president. Quite fitting right now. Yeah, this must be original, it's from 1973.

Thank you, Matt. Cousin Matt. No problem, nice selection. Keeping me company this morning. Ask for a request. I don't do requests. Get on next time, though.

Who Sampled is saying this is sampled in 893 songs. Still a lot though. This went out on Bill Brewster's show. Mecca, Soul Brother, the all new Brother Rap. Sibby Funk.